0: The Markley Van Camp and Robin Show. You know, you don't need an economist to tell you your money probably doesn't go as far as it used to. Well, if you're buying groceries or filling up the tank or paying a utility bill, whatever it is, we all feel it. Question is, what do you do about it? Because sitting around hoping everything magically gets cheaper probably isn't much of a strategy. So before you make any big financial decisions, it's worth getting informed.
1: Yeah, that's why you should check out Swiss America. They've been helping educate Americans about precious metals for more than 40 years. They've put together a free report called The Secret War on Cash. And when you ask for it, you get no sales pitch, no obligation. You're just getting information explaining why a lot of people are looking

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0: They do. Whereas Democrats are the ones who say by any means necessary, and they're very proud to say by any means necessary, and they mean it. We'll elect a guy with a Nazi tattoo if it gets us the seat. That's what they will do. So they've made it quite clear that they will do anything for power. So I don't think that's necessarily the Republicans. So got to be careful. But yes, God rest Lindsey Graham. I'm Mary Walter, and you are listening to The Brian Kilmeade Show.
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4: I'm Channel 9 meteorologist Cassandra Crimmie, tracking mostly cloudy skies. And between your lunch hour and early evening hour, it's a 40% chance for scattered showers and isolated storms. Meanwhile, temperatures will be very typical of July heat, upper 80s and low 90s. Heat index values 98 to 102, but by the middle of the week, we get drier, and boy, oh boy, do we get hotter. We've got highs back in the upper 90s. Orlando by Wednesday, we're back to 97. From Channel 9 Eyewitness News, I'm meteorologist Cassandra Crimmie.
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5: Still looking really good through downtown. Just a minor tap of the brakes, I-4 eastbound between Cayley and Amelia. We're also seeing some delays, I-4 eastbound through the Disney area, starting just before the 192. From the WDBO Traffic Center, I'm Paul Cross.
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1: It is.
2: Whole lot of love.
0: Yeah, you had Jimmy Page solo on the top of the riff. Wow. Oh, and then they ruined it. With Tom Morello's computer game.
1: Whatever that is.
0: Solo. The rest of it was brilliant.
1: That was really good.
0: Wow, man. All right. Really good. The five stories we're watching today. Much more straight ahead right here.

0: We believe that for the movement to continue, it can't be me. And for that reason, we are suspending campaign operations.
1: Your endorsement of Senate candidate Graham Plattner in Maine. Do you regret endorsing him?
2: Yes.
3: I've never been more optimistic than I am today that we have the formula to end this war. Help Ukraine be more lethal. Let those supporting Russia to know it's going to be a price to be paid if you keep doing it.
4: 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Welcome to the revolution.
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